0: Boys to Men, along with Dan Blackman. Today is National Dora Day. Remember Dora the Explorer? Yeah, my daughter loved that show growing up, and you can relive some nostalgia. Coming up, I got more great songs.
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0: Mr. Phil Collins and Mr. Dan Blackman. So you're feeling stressed. You got a lot of errands to run. You have a lot of responsibilities. Experts say find instant relief. How? By touching a plant. Yeah, a study found that people who touched plants just for 2 minutes created a sense of calm that lasted for hours. Try it. What do you think? I'm Radio Dan Blackman. Tell me on Instagram. Please follow me there.
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As you know, Boys to Men touring right now, Mariah Carey, what are people talking about? Her hair. She straightened her hair. Okay, here is One Sweet Day.

0: Charlie Puth with Dan Blackman. So how does this sound? Vanilla ice cream, strawberry sauce, fresh cut strawberries, and then whatever topping you like. It is National Strawberry Sundae Day today. 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

0: The one and only Madonna, and I'm Dan Blackman. I don't know if you saw Madonna's comments recently about AI. She said, "We used to be surrounded by painters, musicians, dancers, artists, all in one area and really caring about experience. Today," she said, "all record deals, you got to have followers, you got to have algorithms, artificial intelligence. You're not allowed to take risks. And that's the opposite of making art." Interesting. I agree. What do you think? I'm Radio Dan Blackman. Tell me on Instagram. Follow me there.
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0: Singing along with Timbaland, One Republic, Dan Blackman here on National Day of Rock and Roll. It's a lively celebration, they say here. So how do you celebrate? They say you should dress like a rock legend. All right, go to it and stay here. Sing along.
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0: One of their biggest hits, Open Arms, that's Journey. It's Dan Blackman. It's true, the rich live longer than the rest of us. Are you surprised? Researchers found that low-income Americans are projected to die 13 years earlier than wealthier ones. All right, coming up, I have more great songs for you to sing along to.
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And in a recent interview, Johnny Resnick said, no, he never gets tired of doing this song because maybe someone's seeing it the first time in concert. It's Iris, the Goo Goo Dolls.

0: Just one call away. Charlie Puth, Dan Blackman, National Macaroni Day today. I always think about mac and cheese, and now I'm hungry. 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

0: REO Speedwagon, Dan Blackman. So are you angry with your spouse? They want to go out, hang out with their friends. Let them go. So say the experts. It's good for your marriage. Regular guys and girl nights out make your marriage stronger, they say, and typically happier and intimate relationships than those who focus all their energy on their romantic partner. I'm Dan Blackman. Thanks for listening. Check me out tomorrow evening. 7 o'clock is right here is when I start. 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

Breeze. 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

0: degrees. Next week, we're already going to be mid-July. How? Oh my gosh, it has just been flying by. And a lot of people have their, you know, summer bucket lists, but they can never get to them. Did you hear about the monthly 10 list? These are small things that you'd like to do over the next month. Anything from trying a new restaurant to finishing a book, maybe taking a day trip or working on your hobby. Okay? It can make life feel a little bit more memorable and make time move a little slower if you're loving these long days of summer.
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1: Moments that you knew that you finally got your act together. Do you remember what age that was, Bethany?
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2: 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I don't think anybody does get their act together totally, do they?
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1: Hi, Kevin. All right, so think about it. What would you do with $1,000? We've got the $1,000 Philip coming back Monday morning.
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1: 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Kick your feet up. 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
1: Everyone's fighting AI, and I mean, we are too. Guaranteed human here with iHeartRadio. But we're not the only ones. Tennessee is putting verified stamps of authenticity on its vacation ads to fight against fake AI-generated ads. Ew, don't like those.

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1: Sure hope you are having a fantastic work day. And we are so grateful you're here spending it with us. My name is Christina. Kind of wondering when I'm going to finally get my act together. 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What age did you finally get your act together?
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1: 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I wonder what their first song was. 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
1: Hi, it's Christina. What's going on, Lindsay? How are you?
2: 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You know what? I just wanted to call and say hi. You guys are doing so great, and you just keep up the good work. You really keep us going out there.
1: 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I love that you were listening. And hey, starting Monday morning, we've got the $1,000 fill-up, your chance to win a grand. 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
1: Do you remember the age where you feel like, you know what? 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

0: 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What was the age where you thought, you know what? I kind of have my act together at this point. Stephanie, hi.
1: Does right now count?
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0: Yeah. Never grow up.
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Our relaxing favorites, this Jack Cradiv of the Workday, Wednesday, halfway through. It, unless you're on vacation, you really don't want it to go too fast, right? Here's Journey and Open Arms.

0: The Breeze on iHeartRadio. Maroon 5 and Memories. Good afternoon, this Jack Cradiville. You know, on one hand, there's all these lovey-dovey pictures of Adam Levine and his wife, and then there's always those rumors of getting a divorce because of cheating. We'll keep you posted. More relaxing favorites coming up next. Anne and Nancy and Hart.
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1: Relaxing favorites, this is Jack Cradiville. Good afternoon. I haven't heard any of it yet, but I am reading that Madonna's new album, Confessions 2, best effort in decades. Can't wait to hear it. Let's go back to this classic, Open Your Heart.

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1: There's Heart, These Dreams, Jack Cradiville, good afternoon. So, do you fight over where the toilet seat should be, up or down? According to relationship experts, leave it alone. You have to look at it from both sides. One likes it up, one likes it down. 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More relaxing favorites on the way. Lady A coming up next.
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Relaxing favorites, this Jack Cradiville. How would you like to see Bryan Adams on tour? Roll with the Punches. Going to be in Milwaukee. 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
1: Rachel Platten fight song. This Jack Cradiville, good afternoon. All right, 5 o'clock feel good story. A gentleman in New York City used to ride the subway with his little corgi dog in a backpack, and it gained a lot of attention. People would always smile and say hi to the dog. When the dog passed away, he decided, you know what? I'm going to go to the animal shelter and start toting around different dogs. See how they react, see how people react. And when they said, oh, love that doggy, he would say, you know what? They're up for adoption at the shelter. A few of them have been adopted because of their exposure on the subways in New York City. There's more relaxing favorites on the way.
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1: Janet Jackson, her very first, I believe, when I think of you, this Jack Cradiville. All right, so you're feeling a little down, might be the food you eat. Apparently, there are depressing foods like ultra-processed instant soups, fried chicken, energy drinks, sausages, potato chips, breakfast cereals, ice cream, ham, some alcoholic drinks too, gin and whiskey. I don't know, some of those things actually kind of put me in a good mood, especially ice cream, right? More relaxing favorites on the way.

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1: There's Chicago, Will You Still Love Me? 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
1: Relaxing favorites, Jack Cradiville. It's called textual satisfaction. And apparently we've all had it. Explain what it is coming up. Here's All for One.

0: 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Boys to Men, End of the Road. This Jack Cradiville. It's called textual satisfaction. All right, so what is it? Apparently, it means the feeling you get when your phone has a new message or a missed call. I don't know if that's satisfying. Don't you worry about what you missed, what you didn't read yet? I don't know. Sounds kind of fun, though, right? More relaxing favorites and Toto coming up.
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0: Happy Wednesday night. How are you? It's Dan Blackman. I'm going to start my show with this number one song from Aerosmith.
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0: He is Uncle Cracker. I'm Dan Blackman. It is National Video Game Day today. 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

0: Michael Jackson, Dan Black. Then maybe you're looking to go on a trip this summer, maybe the fall. Here are the most expensive travel destinations for 2026. Number 5, the Maldives. 4, Antarctica. 3, French Polynesia. 2, British Virgin Islands. Number 1 is Greenland. I think I've been to one of those. Maybe the British Virgin Islands on a cruise. I'm not too sure. Would you pay this money to go to these places? Tell me on Instagram. 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